0: Are you guys going up and down on your pressure or what? 11. Could you repeat that? What are you guys doing with the pressure down there, up there, because it's causing different difficulties?
1: What's the pressure at up here?
0: What are you running with pressure right now?

Thank you, Liv. How much water do you have left? We're at a quarter tank.

0: John, do you want to wait until the next speaker gets back here, or you want us to go? Hey, we can go ahead and get started. What's your tank level on 10? You full or empty?
1: Life Ray, Party 2 in Bloomingdale Township, address 309 North Van Buren Street on 80 Com.
0: Yeah, we're full. Okay, let's go for it.
1: Let's see, us on 80 Com for a Party 2. Mr.
2: 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Sorry, two, we're on file.
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0: Hopkins Baker, what are you guys running at? 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

0: 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See Charles Golan Service Priority 166 320th Avenue for a 60-year-old male having difficulty breathing, not responding normally. 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

0: 1902, 1911. 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Let us know if you guys start running out of water. Copy.
1: Oh, 02 from 06. 1902 from 1906.
0: Go ahead.
1: Hey, what pressure you got the bumper line going on?
0: 150 right now.
1: Copy.
0: Is that too much?
1: 150, quite a bit, but they're handling it.
0: Well, that's what we were running last time. Is it the same problem right now or no?
1: That could be part of why we're running out of water so quick.
0: We wanted to see what we could do, but see the same... Is it the same pressure on those guys as the last truck? All right.
1: Yes, it is.
0: Because our intake is only at 14 now, where the, with Hopkins it was at 50 for some reason.

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0: Thank you, Jeff. You have a full tank.
1: At 2025.
0: Repeat. Is your water tank full? That's what he's working on now. Okay. 11,000, probably less than a quarter tank. Yeah, we're done pumping. We're just going to fill it up, and then we'll take right down the hoses.
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6: Engine Life EMS, Plainwell EMS, and Wayland EMS, Bronson Methodist is on ED diversion for 2s and 3s. Again, Bronson Methodist is on ED diversion for 2 and 3s. That was clear to 2028. Engine Life EMS, Plainwell EMS, and Wayland EMS, Bronson Methodist is on ED diversion for 2s and 3s. Again, Bronson Methodist on ED diversion for 2 and 3s. That was clear to 2028.

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0: 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Per Med Alert, they made contact with the patient. False alarm, you can disregard. Again, disregard for 3564 60th Street. Central's clear.
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0: to Jeff's studio, sir, playing WMS, going services stage 740 Lincoln Road, 740 Lincoln Road, the Moose Lodge in Otsego, for an unknown age female that was assaulted, again, stage in the area, 5 and 3 steps clear, 2222.
1: 7496,
2: phone's clear. Yeah, I can sense that's good. Otsego duty officer. Clear the page, just let me know.
0: 2222. 2222.

0: 对呀，是长城。
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0: This can be in the campground portion or up at the lodge.
2: We're going to have you stage at the front of the lodge, and the patient is with law enforcement.
0: Copy that. 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

0: Allegan Central to Layton First Responder, Wayland EMS, A. Adam, Glen Service Priority 2, at Hunters Glen Mobile Home Park, 1136 Hunters Glen Boulevard, 1136 Hunters Glen Boulevard, for a 67-year-old male that tripped and fell. He did hit his face. Thinks he may possibly have broken his elbow and or shoulder. Respond when your clear, Central's clear at 2231.
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0: Decision life UMass, Plainly UMass, Wayland UMass, information tone only, Bronson Methodist is now off-day version, and Bronson Methodist is off-day version, Central Square 234.
1: Allegan Central, the Layton first responders in 951, update on the address, it's going to be lot 146, 146, right next to the clubhouse.
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1: Lane clear.
0: Yeah, okay.
1: Turn to the moon.

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0: Attention, Life EMS sponsors, Priority 2, 2765 113th Avenue, 2765 113th Avenue, for a 30-year-old female that is suicidal and hit her head. Advise them clear, Central Square at 2301.
1: Ma'am, do you want to stay in the car? Are we staging for this?
0: Negative. Patient is not violent.
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0: Attention, Wayland EMS area, B-Boy, going for this priority 3, 425 East Elm Street, 425 East Elm Street, room 302, B-Boy, 302, B-Boy. For a 72-year-old female that has become a risk to herself and others, needs a mental eval. Advise and clear, sponsors clear at 03.
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11th, Johnson. Be a first of Jalen, John, Adam, Edward, Lincoln, Ocean, Nora. Middle of DeCorey, David, Edward, Charles, Ocean, Robert, Edward, Yellow. 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

0: Subject has a valid state ID and a temporary instruction to permit. 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
1: Clear on that. Apparently, he has a warrant out of Ottawa. Let's see if they might want him.
0: Clear. I'll send a hit request.

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0: 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Are you able to do a meet? And if so, where would you be able to meet?
1: So it's surprising that they would like to meet that for you.
0: They would like the subject. It is a valid warrant. If you're going to lodge, they would like to know where he's going to be at. Otherwise, do you want to set up a meet?
1: We'll lodge on the Barron County Jail.
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0: I'm going to be leaving my county temporarily, jumping out to the 125 westbound on 94, assisting Jackson County. They're on a felony stop after a pursuit.
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1: Blackman Township has 5 in custody. I'll be heading back to Lane County. Have a good rest of your shift.
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0: 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I don't want to service. Have a good night.
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0: of 52.5. 52.5. 50, 51, 31. You can take me off the board. Have a good night.
1: He's well.
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0: 52.41.
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1: 5051,
0: Andrew. Good morning, show me logged in, Andrew, again, so 1600, I'll check the signal, okay? Okay.
1: Yes.
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0: Alright, sir, start to celebration at 152. In service till 4 p.m. 254.
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0: He says the driver's okay. 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I will be clear and available.
1: Edward, do you want me to bring you through this call?
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0: Good morning. You can show me in service. I'll be Whalen Post area and route to court.
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1: 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Wayland Post area, unknown off time for court. 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
0: Morning. I'll be in service till 1700. Just my prep. I'm in vehicle 5491. You have a good day.
1: Clear. Have a great shift.
0: Five oh 5491. Got to check in.
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0: V5495 will check in. Good morning. You should show me logged in. Be in service until 1700. No checks when needed. Have a good shift.
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2: 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I will need no checks today. 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
0: 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I'm going to be doubled with 44. We'll be going as 38. We'll be very tight.
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Allegan Central, Gandy Fire, Loan Service for a fire alarm, 6047 Cedar Street, 6047 Cedar Street. 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
1: 5-194.
0: Southbound 131, about the 38-mile marker, Michigan, boy, boy, 821-266, be a right down truck.
1: Clear, southbound 131, mile marker 38, red truck.

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1: Clear, moving the stop to the speedway.

0: Allegan Central, Martin Fire, Wayland EMS, Martin Fire, Wayland C Charlie, go in service for an unknown accident. Southbound 131 at the 57. Two car accident, one of them hit the guardrail. Caller's a passerby, unknown injuries. Central clear 1218.
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0: Allegan Central, Wayland 8, Adam, Wayland 8, Adam, going service, 43, Door Township, 4293 Century Drive, 4293 Century Drive, for a 72-year-old male who's having feeding tube problems, transport only, Central's clear, 1222. 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

0: Kelly and Central Layton First Responders, Wayland 8, Adam Layton First Responders, Wayland 8, Adam respond for Priority 1, Layton Township 1130 Buckingham Street, 1130 Buckingham Street. 79-year-old female having pain in her rib cage in the front. Central Clear, 1227.
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0: 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They have one suspect with a taser's appointment. 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

0: Allegan Central Wayland EMS, Wayland EMS, respond Priority 1, Berry County in Orangeville Township, 12487 Stafford Road, 12487 Stafford Road. 61-year-old female having difficulty breathing. She does have COPD, Central Clear, 1436.
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2: Central 701. Patient did screen positive or screen for COVID, down appropriate PPE.
0: Copy that.
2: I guess I'll do a plain old EMS and on SIGO duty officer. 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Respond and stage to 700 Ely Street. 700 Ely Street is going to be Woodland Terrace in Otsego City. 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It's going to be for a 77-year-old female who possibly has a UTI. She has now become combative, tried to attack a staff member, and using her cane as a weapon. We do have PD en route. Advise and clear, subject clear 1513.
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1: Ellie and Jennifer Hamilton, first responders, going to the Priority 3, 3600 Diamond Drive, 3600 Diamond Drive in Overijssel Township for an 86-year-old male who slid out of his lift chair. They just can't lift him back up. That is unclear. This is clear, 1516.
0: Yeah, like I said, from my SEO duty, so you can show me stage.
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0: 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Respond Priority 2, Stanford Lodge, 409 Naomi Street, 409 Naomi Street, Room 10, for a bariatric patient, 84-year-old female who fell, unknown injury. Central's clear, 1537.
1: Nine-six-three is clear. 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
1: I'm going to need coverage for a short.
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0: 9361. 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

0: Alliance Order for Plano EMS, go in service, Priority 3, East Alliance Street and Dick Street, East Alliance Street and Dick Street, for a 47-year-old male who's having difficulty walking, having knee pain. Patient is going to be on foot across from the St. Margaret Cemetery in this area. 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
0: Good afternoon. 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
1: 13
0: to 2. Yeah, we can set your phone master. Go do the officer.
1: Do the officer.
0: I'm in the area of that priority 3. Did you have a better description on where he was located at?
1: Is rapid. He is literally directly across the street from the entrance to St. Margaret's Cemetery, the big loop.
0: Copy that. 5
1: to attach you to the call?
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0: 962 on your arrival. If you want to pull into Woodland Terrace here, that'll put you right on the backside of where he is at.
1: Got it. Pulling into Woodland Terrace.

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0: 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I'm all logged in. 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
0: 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You show me in service 02. We're in Papa Bolter out of car 5102. I'll be logged in shortly.

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0: Alias Officer 2, Lady Mess and Dog Talk First Responders. Lady Mess and Dog Talk First Responders. Respond Priority 3 to 149 Griffith Street. 149 Griffith Street, Dog Talk City. It's going to be the Dog Talk Fish Tank. Respond Priority 3 for a 40-year-old female that is awake and breathing but having a diabetic episode. She is feeling weak, unknown on her blood sugar exactly. She's going to be located at the back of the restaurant in the kitchen. Advising clear, Central Clear, 1613.
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Elliot, this is Waylon EMS for a very county call. Again, for a very county call. We're on priority 1 to 6672 Denison Road. 6672 Denison Road in Berry County. Could be Orangeville Township with a cross of Sadler and Elwood. We're on priority 1 for an unknown aged male who is currently caught between the countertop and stove. Unknown if he is breathing at this time. They can just hear moaning, working to get him unwedged so they can start CPR. Advise and clear, central clear at 1626

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0: I'm going to have the left hand lane on eastbound I-94 at M66 shut down for a 2 semi versus 1 car crash. I'll let you know when it's open.
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1: That's right.

Pelican Central, 2SCWB, for in service for wires down at 333 Caroline Drive. 333 Caroline Drive, cross of 103rd. Tree fell on power lines, also hit a car. Not arcing or sparking. Central's clear at 733.

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0: 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Transfer from Plainwall Borges, 411 Naomi Street to Kalamazoo Borges. Central, clear out 740.
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1: 10-4. 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
2: Pelican Central, Candy Fire Lightning Mask, going service priority 1, 6505-120th, 6505-120th, process 64, 35-year-old male. He smelled chlorine and is now having difficulty breathing. Central is clear at 1745.
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1: 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Central to 901, was that 901 clear on the call?
0: 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Center off.
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0: 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Go ahead, Central. The caller was curious if you have an ETA by chance. His hands are going numb.
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0: Alien Central 2 Plainwell EMS going service priority 3 at Watson Mobile Home Park, 1362 M89 Highway, lot 210. Again, Watson Mobile Home Park, lot 210, for a 71-year-old female that believes she may have injured her rotator cuff, is in a lot of pain. 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
0: 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Hold down for 05, car 5104. Have a good shift.
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0: We're going to be en route to 725 Grand Ravine Drive 41. Again, that is 725 Grand Ravine Drive 41 for metal arm, possible CO2 alarm going off.
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2: Allegan Central to Allegan Fire Department, go in service for a carbon monoxide alarm, Grand Ravine Senior Housing, 725 Grand Ravine Drive. There is a medical alarm going off, stating it is a CO2 alarm, unknown medical. At this time, we do have EMS en route, that's 1853.
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0: 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I'm all logged in. 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
0: The occupant of the residence stated that she's been gone for about 3 days. The alarm's been going off. We are all currently evacuated at this time.
1: Copy that. I'm right around the corner. 101 Elegant Central.
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Central's clear at 1900.

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1: One seems clear. We'll hold at the station. We are full, ready to roll if you need something.
0: Copy that. I'm going to check here in a second. I'll let you know.

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1: 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Thank you, 13. Fred. Out of Brampton. Out of Brampton, 8213.
0: 101, Elegant Central. Unable to locate any issues, we informed her that the smoke alarm was the one that was going off and that she should probably call her landlord to have it checked, but there is no issues. All Elgin units are clear.
1: Yeah, 1914.

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1: 5316.
0: Can you show myself in 5312 and service point 5316 or in service at 206? Have a good one.
1: You as well. Thank you.